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1: 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The joy.

0: 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What if I told you that I believe it?
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0: On the night you're falling all to pieces, you can bring your lonely heart to Jesus. 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